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hustler, baby. 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I'm a hustler, baby, but that you knew, and tonight is just me and you.

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2: 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Well, that sounded kind of random, but you won't think so if you need, trailer parts. 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And we Ames to please just about everybody.

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1: What happens when the whole family comes home for Christmas, but Meemaw doesn't make it? 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
1: Good morning, 107.9 The Mix. Finally Friday. How you feeling?
2: Feeling great.
1: Oh, sure. Always great.
2: I know.
1: What do you think of my frames, huh?
2: I love them.
1: Do you really?
2: Yeah, I really do.
1: Mike Violet, sports guy's like, I'm not feeling them. Maybe he agrees with that. With
2: you, like an aging queen.
1: That's what Emily told me. She's like, not feeling those frames. You look like an aging queen. Mike Violet agree with that? I got the early opinions here.
3: All I'm going to say is they're different.

0: are different, but I feel like they...
1: But you're different.
0: They look more comfortable on his nose. That means something to me, like yours.
2: I would...
0: they don't have the nose piece.
2: Is that your final answer on those? Is that... You made the call on those?
0: You chose to wear them? Yeah.
1: I let...
2: A simple yes
1: like
2: or no
1: I
2: suffice.
1: Let the optician... tell me what she
2: find
1: liked.
2: Find a different optician. I'm a firm no.
1: Okay.
0: Wow.
1: There you go. Two no's from the heterosexuals. Not that there's anything wrong.
2: No, absolutely.
1: Would be exploring
2: my
1: other.
2: My father was gay, so I mean, it's fine.
0: They changed color a little bit. Like they were clear this
1: They're
0: morning.
1: They're mood glasses. Yes.
2: If the frame were darker, I'd go with it.
1: Morning mix. Yeah.

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3: I'm CBS 13 meteorologist Emily Santum. Friday will be sunny with low humidity as highs run into the upper 70s and low 80s. Winds will be of the northwest, shifting west around 5 to 10 miles per hour, gusting up to 20. We'll stay clear early tonight with a few clouds later on as lows drop down to the 50s. Expect partly sunny conditions to start on Saturday. We'll be tracking showers and storms late in the day.
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4: Can't breathe through your nose?
5: Yeah, it gives me a headache.
4: I gotta
5: like
4: go ahead.
5: Shooting pain.
4: I know I shouldn't trust ChatGPT, but
5: please don't look it up.
4: When you breathe through your nose, you get a shooting pain through the back of your eye. Is that what you said?
5: Only this side.
4: What does that mean? Seek medical attention immediately.
5: My sinus
4: problems. I'm so sorry to hear that. Let me get you some Benadryl. Morning.

0: taste your nail polish. 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
1: I do want you to take care of yourself. You look good for the weekend, but ugh.
0: All right.
1: I won't whine about it.
0: But people have come to my defense.
1: That's right. You should know better than that. Allergies are a thing. Scent allergies are a thing.
2: I believe that. Light a candle.
0: They'll take it away.
2: A scented candle. There is some in the office next door.
1: I bet there are.
0: Well, we're going to get the headlines and forecast here in a couple of minutes. What a powerful brief storm.
2: Oh, wow.
0: Took us down. Morning mix.

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5: I'm Jeff Peterson, CBS 13 News. This morning, we're waiting the name of a person killed in Corinth during those sudden severe storms. Penobscot County Sheriff's Office says the person was driving on Route 15 northwest of Bangor yesterday afternoon when tree limbs came crashing down. One went through the windshield, hitting the driver, killing them. Two kids were also in the vehicle and treated for minor injuries. The driver has not been identified. Also, because of the storm in West Gardner, multiple homes were damaged as trees came tumbling down. One home off Pond Road was left with a hole in the roof and the chimney in pieces. Additionally, downed trees blocked off roads and ripped down power lines. At one point, over 40,000 Mainers were left without power due to Thursday's storms. Fire and Central Maine power crews worked into the night to respond to downed trees and power lines. President Trump delivered a primetime address from the White House. He touched on topics including winning big in the Iran war and alleged election interference, announcing that his administration will release documents reportedly proving China meddled in American elections. While a large ship in Rockland caused some damage around 2:30 yesterday afternoon, a sudden squall caused a 90-passenger cruise ship, which was docked at the public landing, to be ripped right off the pier. The American Independence started to drift across the harbor and caused damage to both the pier and the ship. Harbormaster confirms the incident knocked five people into the water from a smaller boat who had to be rescued. The good news, there are no injuries being reported. Now for a check of the forecast, including today and into the weekend, here's meteorologist Emily Santum.
6: Friday will be sunny with low humidity as highs run into the upper 70s and low 80s. Winds will start out of the northwest before shifting west, around 5 to 10 miles per hour, gusting up to 20. The thickest of the wildfire smoke is now off towards our south. Tonight will stay clear early with a few clouds later on as lows drop down to the 50s. Expect partly sunny conditions on Saturday, highs near 80 degrees. You'll notice more clouds increase throughout the day, ahead of some afternoon and evening showers and thunderstorms. I'm CBS 13 meteorologist Emily Santum.
7: Well, thank you, Emily. Crazy storm and a crazy accident in Corinth.
8: So sad.
7: Just terrible.
8: Yeah.
7: MixMaine.com, if you want to see the details on the story that Jeff was talking about there. And boy, I mean, these freak accidents, when we get these storms, they're ripped through. This is not the first time a limb has fallen on a vehicle on the road.
8: Yeah, that's right. We had that cook a few years
7: ago. Yeah. All right. Feel for that family, the two kids in the car having to witness that. Yeah. Today is World Emoji Day. Do we need more emojis? Apparently we do, Desiree.
8: I very rarely use an emoji. If it's not a basketball, a football, or heart, I don't.
7: Use the skunk with me, right?
8: You use the skunk with me. I told you there was a skunk outside, and you sent me the skunk.
7: Okay.
8: I'm not an emoji user.
7: Okay, fine.
8: Mine don't pop up. See, I guess in some of my friends' phones, that it automatically gives you a suggestion for an emoji. I have to, like, go to the emoji search bar.
7: That was added after the iPhone 6, I guess. The automatic emoji. I don't know.
8: That's
7: an old one you got there.
8: So it's cracked, too much work for me.
7: Cracked smiling face.
8: What? Cracked?
7: Yeah.
8: What does that mean?
7: Because sometimes I'm fine means I'm really not fine. I don't know. That's. Yeah, it's like you're trying to show that you're okay, even though there's a crack in your soul. Like, I don't know. I wouldn't use it.
8: Okay. Let's not, because I don't get it.
7: A net with a handle.
8: Net going fishing.
7: Collecting something, Pokemon style, maybe.
8: Oh, or dragonflies.
7: Butterfly.
8: Yeah.
7: Because the next thing on the list is a monarch butterfly. Meteor. Not meteorite. It's a comet with more fire.
8: Ooh.
7: We need it. Pickle.
8: Mmm, they don't have pickle?
7: There's got to be pickles. Well, no, they're saying that there's only a cucumber. I don't believe that.
8: I don't know if I've seen an eggplant.
7: Well, yeah, that's essential.
8: And I've seen peaches. I think they're peaches anyway.
7: Lighthouse, beacon of guiding light.
8: Oh, that's nice.
7: An eraser. I thought they already had that.
8: Eraser.
7: Yeah. And leftwards and rightwards thumb sign. Look at this guy.
8: Yeah.
7: Look at this one over here. That's the first one I'll use then.
8: Okay. Left.
7: World Emoji Day.

0: I'm CBS 13 meteorologist Emily Santum. Friday will be sunny with low humidity as highs run into the upper 70s and low 80s. Winds will be out of the northwest, shifting west around 5 to 10 miles per hour, gusting up to 20. We'll stay clear early tonight with a few clouds later on as lows drop down to the 50s. Expect partly sunny conditions to start on Saturday. We'll be tracking showers and storms late in the day.
1: Ugh, I can taste it. My God, she's still painting her nails over here. I mean, there's something sweet about it. You're not going to a salon and paying big money.
2: I'm getting it all over the place.
1: You're doing
2: I'm
1: it
2: never
1: yourself.
2: Good at this.
1: Morning Mix, Jane Desiree. It's Friday. We've got to give you tickets to these shows before it's too late. We probably have to give away Weird Al online as well because we've got a lot of Weird Al tickets.
2: We do.
1: And
2: the show's this weekend.
1: It's Sunday. Right? 19th. And that's just one of the many shows we've got to give you when we do our not-so-impossible question at 640. And doing the math on the $1,000 minute plus the bonus jackpot, we're at $2,760.
2: That's it.
1: Are we going to get to $3,000?
2: Yes.
1: You don't think we're going to get a winner before we get $3,000? Want me to blow on your nails? It seems like you need help.
2: No, this is...
1: I'm going to wave at it?
2: No. I got one I have to fix. I'm very depressed about it, but it's
1: I got to fan myself.
2: No, this is
1: here.
2: One of those fast-drying ones. I will admit, they do not give the best shine, or they don't dry the best, but they dry the fastest, and that's what I'm about here, because I can't go without using my hands that long.
1: Right.
2: I'm too fidgety.
1: I know. They're going to be all nicked up, I think, by the time you get through today.
2: Oh, no. I hope
1: the
2: not.
1: Work you do, right?
2: I know. Well, this, I'm probably going to have to coat them with the clear multiple times.
1: Maybe it is worth it to go to the nail tech and get a acrylic or what do you call it?
2: The gel is what a lot of people use now because it's resilient.
1: It lasts.
2: It does.
1: Yeah. The kind of work you're doing, the cooking, the burning yourself, the cutting yourself. You get so much.
2: I do have a lot of scars.
1: Yeah.
2: So. I'm not very
1: graceful in the kitchen.
2: No.
1: But in other areas, you're suggesting over there?
2: No. I was just saying I'm not very graceful in the kitchen.
1: Just in the kitchen. 79 for our high today. It's 62 right now. Very comfortable, quite nice. And we want you at these concerts, so we'll do that. 640, the Morning Mix, and the Palace Playland gift card, too. Want to give you $50 to that.

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8: I'm Jeff Peterson, CBS 13 News. This morning, we're waiting the name of a person killed in Corinth during those sudden severe storms. Penobscot County Sheriff's Office said the person was driving on Route 15 northwest of Bangor yesterday afternoon when tree limbs came crashing down. One went through the windshield, hitting the driver, killing them. Two kids were also in the vehicle and treated for minor injuries. The driver has not been identified. Also, because of the storm in West Gardner, multiple homes were damaged as trees came tumbling down. One home off Pond Road was left with a hole in the roof and the chimney in pieces. Additionally, downed trees blocked off roads and ripped down power lines. At one point, over 40,000 Mainers were left without power due to Thursday's storms. Fire and Central Maine power crews worked into the night to respond to downed trees and power lines. President Trump delivered a primetime address from the White House. He touched on topics including winning big in the Iran war and alleged election interference, announcing that his administration will release documents reportedly proving China meddled in American elections. While a large ship in Rockland caused some damage around 2:30 yesterday afternoon, a sudden squall caused a 90-passenger cruise ship, which was docked at the public landing, to be ripped right off the pier. The American Independence started to drift across the harbor and caused damage to both the pier and the ship. Harbormaster confirms the incident knocked 5 people into the water from a smaller boat who had to be rescued. The good news, there are no injuries being reported. Now for a check of the forecast, including today and into the weekend, here's meteorologist Emily Sanum.
9: Friday will be sunny with low humidity as highs run into the upper 70s and low 80s. Tonight will stay clear early with a few clouds later on as lows drop down to the 50s. Expect partly sunny conditions on Saturday, highs near 80 degrees. You'll notice more clouds increase throughout the day ahead of some afternoon and evening showers and thunderstorms.
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2: Morning, 62 degrees. As we start Friday together in the Morning Mix,
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0: I don't have a tattoo yet, but it is National Tattoo Day. Will today be the day?
1: You are going to get a tattoo?
0: I just never... It's not that I'm anti-tattoo like this other guy here, our sports guy. He's like...
1: Yeah. You're not the tattoo type.
0: He's like, women are instantly dirty. And some people like that if they get a tattoo.
1: Yeah, no, he hates
0: he
1: tattoos.
0: He despises.
1: You should see, he hasn't talked to me this week.
0: Since
1: he found
0: learned.
1: Out on Monday that I had tattoos.
0: You have a thigh. You have two, right?
1: I have.
0: You have the serpent, is that right?
1: At least two.
0: Come on, you got to remember.
1: I think I only have two.
0: I mean, the piercing I know is a little foggy for you, but the...
1: I've got lots of piercings.
0: But that one.
1: But the, yeah, I've got two tattoos. And he didn't know because they're under my clothes. Underneath
0: your
1: my clothes. But he hasn't talked to me the same. He
0: doesn't,
1: doesn't look at me the same.
0: He doesn't get close to you.
1: I dropped down a few notches. Yeah. I don't care. I mean, you think?
0: It's like you got a venereal disease.
1: But I think that you should not get tattoos.
0: Okay, fine. Now, again, nothing. I guess I don't have any obvious objections to the act of tattooing.
1: First of all, he whines so much. I think any tattoo artist would be like, seriously, buddy?
0: No. Only with you.
1: You'd have to sedate him.
0: I only feel comfortable doing that with you. I act like a man in other places. You know this.
1: I've been with you other places. I've been with you at the gym.
0: Well, because you're with me.
1: One of the manliest men I know, and you still.
0: Well, because you're there.
1: No. I know you whine. I saw some others seen you whine.
0: So I just, there's nothing, no idea I'm married to. I'm not wedded to any concept or image, but I don't feel strongly about sports teams, religion, you know, whatever.
1: A woman?
0: No, I wouldn't get a name.
1: You saw somebody got M was their ex's name.
0: Really?
1: M, E-M.
0: That's how Emily's in my phone.
1: Yeah. Okay. So, They've been broken up for a very long time, and he's like, it's time to cover it up. But he wants to just make it into another
0: word.
1: Make
0: it into something, because it's only two letters.
1: So. Right, so he's like, somebody help me.
0: Well, that could be something we post, right?
1: Yeah.
0: Let's help him. Where would you take EM?
1: Yeah.
0: With AI, we can get all kinds of words with EM in
1: there.
0: Sure. Okay. And, for me...
1: Well, it could be like a phrase. It doesn't even have to be one word. It could be like, keep them guessing.
0: Yeah.
1: You know what I mean? Or it could be a whole...
0: Let them play.
1: Yeah. Well, that's sports. And,
0: right.
1: Yeah.
0: But there was a time when people were getting tats of that.
1: Yeah, I'm sure.
0: I saw mom, actually, I think, with that. Maybe I would get... If it's... That's something that you don't have to really commit to forever. Just having two letters. You can work something else. So I can put EM on my arm and say, hey, look what I did for you. And just in case, I can turn it into something else.
1: Yeah.
0: Glad you mentioned that.
1: So that maybe that's what you should do. You're welcome.
0: Oh, that's insincere. I can't do that. It's not me. I got to be fully committed to it. I want to do it. Because
1: Even life. When he is fully, he says he's fully committed. He still doesn't do it.
0: You want another tat?
1: I take another one.
0: Yeah?
1: Yeah.
0: Have you been thinking about patterns?
1: I wouldn't call them patterns. In fact, he calls tattoos patterns.
0: Well,
1: you're not ready.
0: Like the sleeves are kind of patterns, right?
1: I mean, it may be a pattern. I mean, I wouldn't, please don't walk into a tattoo shop and say, can I see your
0: patterns?
1: Book of patterns? That's so Hobby Lobby.
0: It is. I make my own clothes and I like pattern tattoos. Oh, my God. 622-1079. Tell us if you're
1: tatterns.
0: Ready for another tat.
1: That could be a thing. A book of tatterns.
0: Tatterns. Do you think it's been trademarked already?
1: Tatterns.com. Quick. Secure the site. I know you so well. Oh, my God. Right. Hanson, this is the truth, though. Hanson had a dream about me last night. Come on, you got to tell it.
0: I did, and now I'm all mellow with her.
1: Because he was mad at me, but then he had a dream about me.
0: I wasn't mad.
1: Sometimes you wake up and you're mad at somebody because of the dream. This one, he was like, really?
0: I'm like, I've got renewed faith in you. She apologized to me.
1: In the dream.

0: name. She claims she's apologized in real life to me, but I just don't remember anything. But yeah, you were humble and you apologized for something, which just blew me away. I'm like, you're human. Oh my God. So now I look at you differently.
1: I apologized to you a week ago Thursday.
0: That doesn't sound legit, but
1: I did in front of the chief and Jamie G.
0: Oh, well, yeah, you should have for that. I mean, there are plenty of other things, but yeah, that one hurt me.
1: Okay, but I did apologize.
0: All right, thank you. I forgot about that. There are probably multiple times during the day that I am deserving of an apology. You're getting a tat. You got one scheduled. Let us know. 622-1079 for National Tattoo Day. And this tattoo of M, E-M. I don't know the guy. So I don't think I can make a suggestion. But he'd like to make a recommendation.
1: Yeah, there's so many things he could do with it. Like, yeah. That's cool. Like, that's he can take it somewhere. At one point, he had thought about having it removed. And he's like, I just don't want to deal with it. It's so much
0: expensive. How big is it?
1: Expensive. I mean, it's they're both capital letters. So the whole, if he makes a word out of it, you'd have to make the whole thing in that font whatever.
0: So if we're talking about a 8-character thing or whatever, does he have enough space to get that
1: in there? Oh, yeah. It's like on his shoulder, kind of. But like wings, like where his wings are.
0: Shoulder blades?
1: Yeah, wings, whatever.
0: Yeah.
1: I watch a lot of
0: cartoons. All right, so there's a lot of real estate to work with there. Okay,
1: that's not the question.
0: What's the question?
1: On the tattoo post. It's where, if somebody was gifting you a tattoo...
0: Oh, on your body. Yeah. I forgot. That's why I opened this up.
1: That's why he's in there. I got to just bring him back. Reeling him in.
0: She had me go to the post. She's like, maybe clarify that. Where would you get it on your body?
1: Yeah, because they can tell us what tattoo shop they would go or what state or whatever.
0: I would go to BB Tattoo and request Derek. See? I knew that.
1: That's awesome.
0: All right, you can tell us where you can go to.
1: You can do that too. But I also want to know on your body, like what's the prime spot?
0: 622-1079. Yes, if you don't have any and you think, you know what? I am a thinking person, a rational person. And yes, I still want a tattoo. Because Mike says any reasonable person would not want to color their body or deface themselves. I haven't met somebody who's that anti-tattoo.
1: I mean, we'll see. I think he's all talk. Just for the record.
0: The right woman comes along and he's going to think it's hot. He's just the ink. He's like, it's just gross to me. He just can't get with it.
1: I wonder if that's the way he grew up. You know?
0: Maybe. Yeah. Maybe his dad was. You bring a girl home with a tattoo. I'm disowning you. Mm-hmm. Well, probably in his day meant something different.
1: Probably.
0: He's a boomer, right?
1: Yeah.
0: Just had a birthday. National Tattoo Day, what would you get and where would you get it on your body? 622-1079.

0: see Darius.
1: Oh, definitely. Do you think he does Hootie?
0: Oh, he does.
1: He does. Okay.
0: Well, he remade that song, Country.
1: Oh, really?
0: Yeah, it was a recent hit.
1: How does it go?
0: I don't know what it's called. I mean, it's pretty much the same tune, same melody, but...
1: Give it to me.
0: I don't know. Country, come on.
1: Give it to me.
0: It's basically what you heard right there.
1: Not twangier, like, hold my hand.
0: No, he didn't do that. He's true to himself. But, yeah, it's countrified in his own way.
1: Oh.
0: All right. I'm gonna look
1: it's probably exactly
0: here.
1: That song. Probably the same version.
0: The country song.
1: I didn't hear the blowfish at all in that.
0: Yeah,
1: there wasn't a lot of blowfish.
0: It's called something else.
1: Oh.
0: Help me out here. 622-1079 if you know the newer.
1: Hold My Hand.
0: This remake of Hold My Hand. I do know. Bottle Rockets.
1: Oh, Sex and Candy. No.
0: It was used in a Bottle Rockets. I don't know.
1: Bottle Rockets?
0: Hootie. Darius. Does he have a band name or is this Darius Rucker for country?
1: I think it's just Darius Rucker.
0: Scotty McCreary. Is he on that song? Mm. Oh, yeah. It's Bottle Rockets featuring Hootie and the Blowfish. Okay. So, how can you not be aware of this?
1: Scotty McCreary, I don't know.
0: He's a country girl.
1: Stuff. Yeah, but not. I'm older. Bare feet in the sand.
0: Fire in her eyes. Is that what I'm thinking of?
1: So it's Scotty McCreary and the Blowfish?
0: It's Scotty McCreary and Hootie and the Blowfish.
1: Oh, it's one of those where they took a piece of a song, like they did in. Girls Just Want to Have Fun. They did that one in a country song. And then they did the Going to Mississippi there.
0: They did the Heads Carolina.
1: Heads Carolina.
0: Yeah.
1: Thank you.
0: Yeah.
1: Not
0: okay.
1: Mississippi all at right. all. So not that, Mississippi.
0: Right. All right. Well, that's all right. It's, it's not the original, but thanks for tuning me in on that one. So we're talking tattoos here. National Tattoo Day today. And I want my right thigh and upper leg or my back. Something above the buttocks that I can't say.
1: Why can't you say it? If it's above the buttocks, what could it possibly be? Above the buns.
0: Take a guess. A wild guess. 622-1079. Let's see. I need a tramp
1: stamp. I'm waiting for it to open. Now I want to know.
0: I'd get M&M. Did a guy call say he got a cup of Joe in his chest? He's like, I only want something that means something to me. And coffee means something.
1: Oh, yeah. Okay, that makes sense. Coffee.
0: 622-1079. That's the post for this morning. I'm going to go back and see what you posted last night. I'm sure there's something great there we need to talk about. But it's National Tattoo Day. And if you don't have one, what's holding you back? What's stopping you? And I'm also curious.
1: What percentage of adults do have them?
0: Yeah, it's very high. What industry has the most tats?
1: Tattoo.
0: Restaurant. It's got to be.
1: I don't know one tattoo artist that doesn't have a tattoo.
0: Well, you know dentists with bad teeth, and you know chiropractors that have bad backs, and you know these things happen. So.
1: If you're a tattoo artist,
0: you're into tats. Yeah, okay. Would you trust a tattoo artist with no tats? But the industry, outside of that, it's got to be restaurant field because... Emily does. I don't think she works with a single person. Maybe a minor, but as far as anyone over 18, all tatted.
1: Well,
0: I mean,
1: that's
0: sleeves
1: like
0: and
1: front of house. I mean, you're getting the kitchen and whoo, baby.
0: The ink is even deeper and darker. 622-1079.
1: Military, a lot in the military. Don't you think?
0: Police.
1: Mm-hmm. I don't know. Does the chief have one? I don't know.
0: Did we ask him before, Augusta PD's police chief, Kevin Lully, if he has any tats? He doesn't strike me as the kind of guy that has anything on his body canvas. 622-1079. All right, what industry do you think has the most tats? And if you don't have any, what's holding you back? And would you share with us where you'd want to get it and what you'd want to get? 622-1079. Where on your body would you want to get it? 622-1079 is the text line of the Morning Mix for Friday.
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6: I'm CBS 13 meteorologist Emily Santum. Friday will be sunny with low humidity as highs run into the upper 70s and low 80s. Winds will be out of the northwest, shifting west around 5 to 10 miles per hour, gusting up to 20. We'll stay clear early tonight with a few clouds later on as lows drop down to the 50s. Expect partly sunny conditions to start on Saturday. We'll be tracking showers and storms late in the day.
0: On the Morning Mix, talking tats, your National Tattoo Day. So if you haven't done it, want to know, you're just morally or philosophically opposed to getting ink? And if it's like me, where it's like, I just haven't encountered something that really speaks to me, that I want to stamp my body with it. Give me some suggestions.
1: Well, that is having to do with being Catholic?
0: For me?
1: Yeah.
0: Maybe because I was raised Catholic and you're not supposed to tamper with the temple or whatever they say.
1: No tampering.
0: 622-1079.
1: Tamper with the temple. That should be the slogan. Boy, you come up with all kinds this week. 10,000 votes, not one fart.
0: Zero
1: don't
0: farts.
1: Tamper with the temple. And what was your one for Dick? Sporting Goods? You're just really good at this.
0: We hope you focus a little more on our balls. 622-1079 for National Tattoo Day. Morning Mix.

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2: I'm Jeff Peterson, CBS 13 News. This morning, we're waiting the name of a person killed in Corinth during those sudden severe storms. Penobscot County Sheriff's Office said the person was driving on Route 15 northwest of Bangor yesterday afternoon when tree limbs came crashing down. One went through the windshield, hitting the driver, killing them. Two kids were also in the vehicle and treated for minor injuries. The driver has not been identified. Also, because of the storm in West Gardner, multiple homes were damaged as trees came tumbling down. One home off Pond Road was left with a hole in the roof and the chimney in pieces. Additionally, downed trees blocked off roads and ripped down power lines. At one point, over 40,000 Mainers were left without power due to Thursday's storms. Fire and Central Maine power crews worked into the night to respond to downed trees and power lines. The Associated Press is reporting the ICE agent who shot and killed a Colombian man in Maine this week as an Army veteran who has struggled with mental health issues and anger. He is 37-year-old Army veteran David Brillet. Official records obtained by the AP indicate Brillet has nearly a decade of federal law enforcement experience, including 8 years in the National Guard and Army and a tour in Afghanistan. Court documents from the Augusta District Court indicate a judge granted Brillet's former spouse a protection from abuse order back in 2021, with Brillet claiming he was being slandered in the filing. Also, according to the AP, he may have been in line for a permanent impairment or disability settlement. Now for a check of the forecast, including today and into the weekend, here's meteorologist Emily Santum.
3: Friday will be sunny with low humidity as highs run into the upper 70s and low 80s. Tonight will stay clear early with a few clouds later on as lows drop down to the 50s. Expect partly sunny conditions on Saturday, highs near 80 degrees. You'll notice more clouds increase throughout the day ahead of some afternoon and evening showers and thunderstorms.
4: That was a brief but wild one yesterday. It was at 95 when crap was blowing around and the wind was just like howling and the rain was reducing visibility to near nothing. People were putting on their four ways, dropping to 30, 35 miles an hour. And then in 10 minutes, all was calm.
5: Calm again. Yep.
4: Yeah, strange.
5: I saw a lot of split trees and branches pulled to the side. I saw a crew working in the cemetery. There's lines on the side of the cemetery, and the trees had fallen on the lines.
4: Yeah, saw some roads that were one lane, not passable because of limbs down. Power went out. I think Jeff said 40,000 customers, Central Maine. Our office is in Waterville. We lost power there. Here it was flickering in Augusta and some of our sites. Brief outages.
5: Maine State Credit Union closed in Waterville.
4: Oh, really?
5: Yeah.
4: Yeah, KMD's where we are there at the end there. Yeah. So, yeah, I guess that whole area suffered maybe an hour outage, I think it was. They got it back fairly quick. All right, back to the tattoo day. Please, most Catholics are vain.
5: Vain.
4: But I think Desiree may be onto something because I was raised Catholic. Maybe I do have some apprehension about that.
5: Yeah.
4: Some latent Catholic
5: You've
4: tendencies.
5: You've made it this far. What would you, you know, now? It's like, that's such a 20-year-old thing to do. Your first tattoo, how old were you? You know what I mean? For a lot of people, it's 18.
4: Right. This person said, you'd be surprised how many people in the healthcare field are tattooed.
5: Sure.
4: Another one, Jay needs a tramp stamp. With what I've been hearing about him lately, I think he needs a tramp. Come on.
5: Or a little crown.
4: I vote that Jay gets a tramp. Okay, 622-1079. You don't have one. What do you think you do for your first? And if you do, what's your next one? And where would you put it? 622-1079, Morning Mix. I don't

0: Oh, yeah, the hair band's coming. Morning Mix, Jane Desiree with White Snake. And we got Tesla, Motley Crue, and Extreme coming Friday night, a week from tonight. Main Savings Amphitheater, and we want you there. Tesla was the last year in the area. Great reviews on that. Hey, Motley Crue, they are what they are. A bunch of ladies I know went to see him. You know, Vince isn't who he used to be, but a fun show. Nevertheless, he said he was a little puffy, I think is how they described him.
1: Well, he is.
0: That's all right.
1: You know what?
0: Hey.
1: So what?
0: Everyone ages differently. And they said they had a great time, and we want you to go to that Friday night or Sunday if you don't have any plans. We've got Weird Al tickets and a lot of other shows coming up here. Back to the tats, because it's National Tattoo Day. I have three, Lori says, and putting another one on my outer lower arm. Somebody says I should get the Chief Lully tattooed on my chest.
1: Ooh.
0: Does it sound like I worship that guy? I don't think so.
1: Of the two, Lloyd has definitely got your attention.
0: I have his profile on my back. Let's see. Chris says, one's going to be my children's birth date over my heart.
1: Oh.
0: And that'll be at Mr. Adams in Farmington. Donna says, I don't look at it as Hanson puts it, tampering with the temple, LOL. I look at it as though I'm decorating and beautifying it, enhancing. And tattoos are one thing you can take with you when you go. Unless you're cremated. I don't know.
1: Still going.
0: Still going with you. 62-1079 for your next tat on National Tattoo Day. And yeah, I forgot to go back to, there's this guy who has his ex tattooed, but her name is Emily, but he abbreviated SMART, just using EM. He made a commitment, but not all in.
1: In all caps, so not like an uppercase E and a lowercase
0: right.
1: M.
0: And it wasn't stylized, it wasn't script or cursive or anything. Okay. You can do something, it was just two capital letters, EM. You could put an F after it, electromagnetic force. You had it all, gem.
1: Yeah, gem. Get him, go get him.
0: Yeah,
1: tiger,
0: eat him up.
1: Yes. Right, yeah, right. Like you could,
0: you can work with that.
1: You can. There's a lot of options.
0: So if nobody talks to my Emily, that might be my first tat. EM.
1: EM.
0: Just in case.
1: That's good.
0: Taylor Swift belongs in your chest, Hanson. All right.
1: Okay, they know you here.
0: No, I couldn't do that. I couldn't do
1: what
0: a celebrity tattoo.
1: Say?
0: I want to know if somebody has a celebrity tattoo now. And what kind of impact have they made on you that you would commit to getting a celebrity? A sports.
1: Celebrity or sports.
0: Yeah,
1: team?
0: Like a NASCAR driver.
1: Oh.
0: Number or.
1: Well, that could be something.
0: Yeah.
1: Or it could be your number. A lot of people race around here, right?
0: 622-1079, the Morning Mix. Coming back with those concert tickets. Not so impossible question. Just a moment.
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3: 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Still, radical out-of-state special interests are spending tens of millions lying to Mainers about Susan's record. But multiple independent fact-checkers have proven those attacks are false. The record is clear. Susan repeatedly votes to protect Medicaid, and that's why she was named a Medicaid champion just last year by a national nonpartisan healthcare group. She also secured a record $190 million to strengthen rural health care across Maine. The truth is, Susan Collins stands with Maine patients, hospitals, and families. Because while those out-of-state special interests launch false attack after false attack, Susan Collins is always working for Maine.
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2: All right, let's run down the shows again that we want to give you tickets to. 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
3: We do, but we could do a blow-up. We got to get these concerts. These concerts
2: we definitely have to
3: get next week and the week after. Like, yeah. This is it. This is like, I mean, there are a few in August and September or whatever, but this is like heavy concerts.
2: We got to blow them out here. Okay. Let's bang them away. 622-1079.
3: Weird Al, this weekend.
2: Joe Bonamassa.
3: Men at Work.
2: Men at Work and Tell the What Sprocket. Motley Crue, Tesla Extreme. There's a big one we're missing here.
3: Five Finger Death.
2: That's the one. Is that Wednesday night?
3: Mm-hmm. Tuesday, Wednesday, Friday, Saturday. We have all kinds. Like blah, blah, blah, blah.
2: Okay. Quite the lineup here. Take your pick when you answer this question. 622-1079. It's presented by Central Maine Motors.
3: Four locations.
2: Airport Road and KMD in Waterville. Well, according to these teenagers, 18% of them say they wish their parents were more like this or had this trait. 18% of teens said they wish their parents had this trait. 622-1079. One or both of their parents. Yeah, they were more something.
3: Funny. Could tell better jokes.
2: That they had a better sense of humor. That's excellent. Not it, though. 622-1079. 18% of teens say they wish their parents were more in some way.
3: Both of my parents are hilarious.
2: Okay.
3: My dad was funny. And my mom, she should have a camera rolling on her. Yaya should have a camera rolling on her all
2: Not
3: the time.
2: Intentionally funny. Just funny.
3: Make you laugh. For sure. Geez. My stomach always hurts when I leave Yaya.
2: 622-1079. What do you think these teenagers want their parents to be like? More like something. 622-1079. You'll know when you hear it.
3: Yeah, I don't know that you're asking this right. Because the way you're looking at me makes me feel like you...
2: Well, I don't want to give it away. It's one of these, you'll know when you hear
3: okay.
2: kind of things.
3: All right, fine.
2: All right, 622-1079. Like more spontaneous. That's not it, but an adjective.
3: Okay.
2: 622-1079. More this. What is it?

0: 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Looking for you at 622-1079. Got to get inside the head of a teenager for the not-so-impossible question.
1: Like, is it a teenage term?
0: No.
1: Okay, so it's not like a slang word.
0: Doesn't have to be one of their slang.
1: Okay.
0: Right. 622-1079. Was it 18% of teenagers say they wish their parents were more this? What do you think the term we're looking for is? 622-1079 to win the concert tickets. What's your guess?
2: Is it more strict?
0: That's great.
1: More rules.
0: Yes.
1: That's the way.
0: They were more
1: hardcore.
0: Strict. They enforced.
1: I can believe that. I've seen some teens look in the way that their parents handle their siblings,
0: yeah.
1: For example. They're unimpressed. They're like, you need to be stricter with this.
0: Excellent answer.
1: That's good.
0: Not it, though. Mix, good morning.
3: Morning.
0: What are you thinking?
3: Is it patient?
0: More patient.
1: Mm-hmm.
0: Very good. It is not patience, but I'm sure a lot of teens wish their parents had a little more patience with them. Try it again. Thanks a lot. 622-107. I got a lot of texts as well. One of the popular ones is just cooler or hip,
1: yeah,
0: or chill.
1: Many ways they've said that.
0: More chill. What else?
1: Relaxed.
0: Yeah.
1: Athletic, coordinated, tech savvy.
0: More tech savvy. Well, I think today's teens, parents got to be tech savvy. Well, they grew up.
1: For me.
0: You grew up with it, though.
1: I'm not.
0: You should be more tech.
1: I should be, maybe.
0: I mean, all the gaming you did, the computers you had, your mom had the.
1: I wasn't allowed to touch that. Her
0: Texas really?
1: Instrument Centipede? Is that?
0: Really?
1: That was.
0: She wouldn't let you touch it? Oh, I could not live in that household.
1: Mm-mm.
0: Oh, my hands would be all over that keyboard.
1: Nope.
0: And I always lusted after that one as a little kid.
1: Nope.
0: 62-107.
1: I couldn't touch that or her electric typewriter.
0: Oh, I loved the...
1: Her Brother 3000 or something. I don't know what it was. There was a Brother...
0: My mom had a Smith Corona electric typewriter. It had...
1: The tape, correcting tape.
0: It had the correcting tape. It had a little screen on it, so it was kind of a word processor. It just it was really cool.
1: No, my mom's. I don't remember it being fancy.
0: Back in the day. But yeah, we got to use it in high school.
1: Nope.
0: Or... No, I think we got to touch it in elementary school. 62-107-9.
1: I never took a typing class. I never took a computer class.
0: Hey, good morning.
1: I don't know how it skipped me.
4: Good morning.
0: You got a guess?
4: Is it financially set?
0: Oh, they had their finances
1: That's
0: in
1: good.
0: Order.
1: Kids wish that their parents weren't struggling so much.
0: We're more wealthy.
1: Boy, nowadays.
0: That's good. Smart. Not it,
1: yeah,
0: though. Thanks very much. All right, quick break here. Coming back because we want to give you these tickets. We've got to bang them out. We got to blow them out here. 62-107-9 for the concert tickets of your choice with the not-so-impossible question.
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12: I'm Jeff Peterson, CBS 13 News. This morning, we're waiting the name of a person killed in Corinth during those sudden severe storms. Penobscot County Sheriff's Office said the person was driving on Route 15 northwest of Bangor yesterday afternoon when tree limbs came crashing down. One went through the windshield, hitting the driver, killing them. Two kids were also in the vehicle and treated for minor injuries. The driver has not been identified. Also, because of the storm in West Gardner, multiple homes were damaged as trees came tumbling down. One home off Pond Road was left with a hole in the roof and the chimney in pieces. Additionally, downed trees blocked off roads and ripped down power lines. At one point, over 40,000 Mainers were left without power due to Thursday's storms. Fire and Central Maine power crews worked into the night to respond to downed trees and power lines. President Trump delivered a primetime address from the White House. He touched on topics including winning big in the Iran war and alleged election interference, announcing that his administration will release documents reportedly proving China meddled in American elections. While large ship in Rockland caused some damage around 2:30 yesterday afternoon, a sudden squall caused a 90-passenger cruise ship, which was docked at the public landing, to be ripped right off the pier. The American Independence started to drift across the harbor and caused damage to both the pier and the ship. Harbor Master confirms the incident knocked five people into the water from a smaller boat who had to be rescued. The good news, there are no injuries being reported. Now for a check of the forecast, including today and into the weekend, here's meteorologist Emily Santum.
13: Friday will be sunny with low humidity as highs run into the upper 70s and low 80s. Tonight will stay clear early with a few clouds later on as lows drop down to the 50s. Expect partly sunny conditions on Saturday, highs near 80 degrees. You'll notice more clouds increase throughout the day ahead of some afternoon and evening showers and thunderstorms.
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0: Hey, good morning. That's an impossible question because we want you into these waterfront shows in Bangor. What do you think these teens say their parents should be more something? An adjective. Teens, 18% of them.

0: I knew you'd like this song.
1: I like that one part. I knew it.
0: It's kind of old school Taylor, right? A little country?
1: It's a little country. I give you that.
0: Sweet. I mean, I don't love it enough to get a tat of Taylor.
1: Although many did suggest that on the text line.
0: It's funny. People think I have this obsession with Taylor Swift.
1: People think. That's funny.
0: I got it wrong. Mm-hmm. Maybe the initials, though. Can I work with TS in case I fall out of love with her and turn into something else?
1: Maybe.
0: Not as easy as M-E-M.
1: TS. Lots of things. Anything that ends in T. Mm-hmm. Ants.
0: Pants. 622-1079 for the not so impossible question. Got to get you into these shows over the next couple of weeks. A lot of shows in Bangor, and let's hook you up now. Your choice. 622-1079. 18% of these teens say they wish their parents were more something. They were more this.
1: On the text, can I read one?
0: Sure.
1: Somebody wrote, calm, or Angela says, calm. If I'm told to calm down, it makes me fire red. By the kids.
0: By the kids.
1: Yeah, when the kids say it to you.
0: I would think your partner.
1: Well, that too. But don't you dare.
0: Mom, calm down. I could see how that could be enraging.
1: Yeah.
0: How about when I tell you to calm down?
1: Don't.
0: Really?
1: How about you
0: raises something? What? Right.
1: I think you just don't.
0: Just.
1: I remain pretty calm here. Of the two of us, let's be real. Let's be honest.
0: Well, I suppose when it comes to
1: keeping their emotions in check, me.
0: I'm more passionate, invested.
1: Oh, passionate, right. Because that word sounds better. Yes, let's go with that. He's passionate, more passionate.
0: Invested in what we do, maybe. 622-1079.
2: Good morning. Do you have the right answer?
1: No, what do you think?
2: I think it's more trusting.
0: More trust in their kids and the teens. No, you can only trust them so far. They're synonymous with little liars, right?
1: Not all of them, but some of them.
0: No, you can't be friends with your teens. Aren't you the one that told me you can't be friends with your kids because they'll grow up to be a-holes?
1: Well, I said, you know, you can be if they're already not a-holes, but if they're a-holes, you have to stop them. I mean, I don't know that I said that, but I'll go with it.
0: It sounds like something you'd say. All right, thanks a lot, man. I do remember you saying something about, I'm not going to be friends, I'm a parent first.
1: Right. I think that you're parent first. Friends comes with age.
0: That's right.
1: Yeah, it comes with
0: age. Yeah. I want to be friends with my kids, so I'm going to discipline them and do what I have to do now.
1: Yeah.
0: So they're not a-holes and they grow up or something.
1: Right. I want to like them later.
0: Yeah. Good morning.
3: Good morning.
0: What are you thinking?
3: Understanding.
0: More understanding. Compassionate, understanding, empathetic.
1: We've been
0: good
1: there.
0: Traits.
1: We are understanding.
0: Very. Nobody beats this one at understanding.
1: That's what kids say. That's the super answer.
0: It is.
1: You
0: really
1: don't understand.
0: Well, there's a song, of course, Will Smith. Parents just don't understand. Thanks very much. Try it again. Yeah, this is like his first hit with DJ Jazzy Jeff, the Fresh Prince. Parents just don't understand. Excellent. Not it, though. Call us with your guest, 622-1079 to win. Morning Mix.

0: A little late with that one, huh? We didn't start the fire. Wildfires still going on?
1: I don't know. I mean,
0: not in the skies here.
1: Not in the right. It was so hazy that first day.
0: Yeah, I think it's moved on to the extreme south of Maine and southern New England. Bright skies, beautiful here. Going to get to close to 80. Nice, comfortable day after an exciting weather day yesterday and a tragic weather day in Corinth yesterday. We had limbs and debris everywhere, and you always fear that there's going to be some kind of freak accident when you have these storms that just whip up these microbursts, and I'm not sure what the phenomenon in Corinth was, but it did claim the life of a mom in a vehicle, and two kids are all right, but yeah, we think about those folks this morning who were victimized by Mother Nature in a unexpected way. 622-1079. Jeff Peterson will have more in our news on the cleanup from such a brief but powerful event and 40,000 outages. You pointed at yourself. Okay. If I'm missing something, let me know.
1: No, but a brief but powerful event. That's sort of the same warning that you gave when you were talking about banked lettuce. It can give you
0: what is it called? Cyclosporia or whatever. Yeah. In Taco Bell.
1: Don't worry, it's a brief, but
0: I did not say.
1: Yes, you
0: did. I said explosive.
1: I think you said brief, but
0: Taco Bell is not using lettuce. Remain calm. Taco Bell is not using.
1: Oh my God.
0: You like that stuff. Your dad did stuff like that, so
1: he would. Yeah. He would use that remain kind of humor calm sometimes. Yeah. Yeah, I have noticed people ordering, you know, BLTs, just bacon and mayonnaise.
0: BT.
1: Yeah,
0: I mean,
1: can
0: one
1: you
0: of those
1: fill
0: BTs.
1: My wrap? I want it full, but I don't want any vegetables in it.
0: 622-1079 to get back to the panic room here in the morning mix. Kids, teenagers. 18% of them say.
1: Can I give it
0: go
1: a
0: go ahead. What do they think?
1: Less
0: they
1: honest. Wish they had a little, you know,
0: a little
1: the
0: more
1: ability
0: tact,
1: to.
0: A little less straightforward.
1: Yeah, right. Or the ability to tell maybe a little fib. You
0: okay.
1: Know?
0: They wish their parents were.
1: Would fib more.
0: Would hide the truth.
1: Yeah, come on.
0: In some
1: don't
0: situation.
1: Tell them that. You know, why are you going to be honest about it?
0: A little more discretion.
1: Yeah, right.
0: Wish your parents were more discreet. So we're looking for an adjective here. 622-1079. 18% of these teenagers say, wish
1: what's
0: my parents or
1: again?
0: One parent. So it modifies a noun.
1: Okay.
0: Why?
1: I think you should explain. You asked in a earlier date, you asked a $1,000 minute question about an adverb, and I don't think that, or an adjective. Oh. Like, so I think it's,
0: okay.
1: You're going to say
0: this is not
1: adjective.
0: The one that ends in L-Y. This modifies the. The noun.
1: Right.
0: The noun is the parent.
1: We're going to hold their hand. We're going to get you
0: am
1: there.
0: I right?
1: Well, I don't want to go as late as we went the other day.
0: Right,
1: we're trying
0: right.
1: to get you there.
0: 622-1079.
2: You guys have the right answer?
1: Not the correct one. What do you think?
2: Is it more involved?
0: More attentive, more involved. Oh, come to all of my events, all of my sports.
1: Drama, band.
0: Mm-hmm. Every activity.
1: Dance.
0: I want you there. Do you think the kids really want that? You're such a good cheerleader. She's the loudest one in the stands, so definitely.
1: He's only been to one event with me for
0: oh,
1: the record
0: bull.
1: In all these
0: I've been
1: years.
0: Multiple. Come on. I went to
1: you
0: a
1: went
0: concert.
1: To
0: I went to
1: football.
0: A recital. I went to at Waterville Junior High School. Yes, yes, yes.
1: You went to flag football one time.
0: That's bull.
1: And you laughed because I laughed at my kid the way he was running.
0: That was
1: and you
0: great.
1: Were like,
0: that was
1: so
0: fun. That's why you're a cool parent. You don't let them believe something they're not. Oh, kid, the way you're running, you're going to be a D1 athlete. I can tell. Hey, great answer.
1: That was funny.
0: Try it again. No, better than these parents all thinking they've got Division I field hockey and basketball players. Mm-hmm. Nope, my kid's gommy, as you used to say.
1: He was so gommy. Well, back then, boys go through that weird phase where it's almost like either their feet are too big for their bodies or they're not big enough. I mean, it's one or the other, but my kid was tall and...
0: A little uncoordinated.
1: A little bit.
0: But now it's all together.
1: Yeah.
0: It's all in balance now. Good morning.
3: Good morning. Do you have an answer yet?
0: No. What do you think it is?
3: More respectful of their independence.
0: Respectful. Oh, their independence. Okay. All right. Trust me. I won't do anything wrong. I'll take the car and make sure it's filled with gas when I return, and I won't leave cross state lines. I did that all the time. I don't even know if I was allowed at 16, 17 to drive out of state. We'd go to, yeah.
1: Yeah, you are, but you're not probably allowed to take a minor with you. I know.
0: Well,
1: I've crossed country lines. So that
0: right, I did that.
1: That's why I got in trouble.
0: No, I would take two or three guys. We'd go to New York or Boston. We'd go to, remember I was telling you the stories about
1: their parents'
0: combat zone?
1: I think that, I thought you made that up. I didn't buy it.
0: Oh, no. That's where we bought our first switchblades and
1: all the zones. You changed your glasses.
0: I had to go back.
1: Really?
0: I was feeling a change in my personality.
1: Working. Like they turned you, the glasses were turning you. I don't think it's the glasses, honey.
0: I have these large frame, sort of like smoky frames. They're just grayish.
1: No. Okay.
0: They're translucent.
1: Yeah, they're transparent, I would say. But
0: no,
1: they look
0: they're
1: like
0: cloudy.
1: But they, I don't know. They're thick frames. I like them.
0: Mike Violet came in. Yeah, your girlfriend's right. They make you look like an aging queen.
1: I thought you said Asian queen.
0: That's probably, well, I mean, a little touchy about, you know, approaching.
1: About
0: a certain age.
1: Oh, so, right.
0: 622-1079.
1: The age, went
0: the,
1: back.
0: The queen
1: you
0: part didn't bother me.
1: Up.
0: It was the aging part that.
1: Yeah. Oh, yeah, the queen part. We got, sure, okay with that.
0: 622-1079. We're going to you next. We got to give you these tickets here in minutes. Because we got to get to $2,760 with our $1,000 minute. 10 questions, 60 seconds. And that happens a little after 7:30. But now, 18% of teens wish their parents were more this. What are we looking for here? 622-1079 to win.

0: 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Getting our winner here for the not-so-impossible question, 62-107.9. What do you think we're looking for here? These kids, 18% of teens, wish their parents were more something.
1: Less distracted by their devices.
0: Oh! More in the moment.
2: Yeah, that's good.
0: That's it. Aware, alert, in the moment, all of that stuff. Pay attention to me. You're right.
1: Really?
0: Attentive.
2: Oh, my God, you got it.
1: Oh, my God, no way.
2: That is fabulous.
0: Yeah. Who's this?
1: Katrina.
0: Katrina. Where are you from?
1: Bingham.
0: And what concert were you thinking?
1: Oh, my goodness. What are the options again?
0: Five Finger Death Punch, Joe Bonamassa, Men at Work, and Toad the Wet Sprocket, Motley Crue with
2: Weird
0: Tesla, and Weird Al, yes.
1: Five Finger Death Punch.
0: All right, hooking you up here. Hang on, Katrina.
2: Don't hang up.
0: Thanks for playing with us. Nice job. And the not-so-impossible question in the books for today, it was attentive or in the moment or pay attention to me, please. Mm-hmm. As I look over at you,
2: you're
0: not on your device. Good for you. Well, we got to get to the cash. $2,670 is coming up when we do the $1,000 minute with the bonus jackpot. 10 questions and 60 seconds on the way about 10 minutes from now. And Desiree's birthday. She's got a Friday birthday you want to share or weekend birthday.
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0: The Morning Mix, 725 Jane Desiree, and again, giving away our attempt, anyway, to give away $2,670 for 10 correct answers in 60 seconds. It's coming up, Morning Mix. And there's some foods that you should avoid during this...
2: not this again.
0: Diarrhea crisis we're going through here. 3,000 plus cases last check.
2: Yeah.
0: The bagged lettuce and salad kits, berries, outbreaks of this cyclosporalysis or whatever it's called.
2: Yeah.
0: Fresh herbs.
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2: I'm Jeff Peterson, CBS 13 News. This morning, we're waiting the name of a person killed in Corinth during those sudden severe storms. Penobscot County Sheriff's Office says the person was driving on Route 15 northwest of Bangor yesterday afternoon when tree limbs came crashing down. One went through the windshield, hitting the driver, killing them. Two kids were also in the vehicle and treated for minor injuries. The driver has not been identified. Also, because of the storm in West Gardner, multiple homes were damaged as trees came tumbling down. One home off Pond Road was left with a hole in the roof and the chimney in pieces. Additionally, downed trees blocked off roads and ripped down power lines. At one point, over 40,000 Mainers were left without power due to Thursday's storms. Fire and Central Maine power crews worked into the night to respond to downed trees and power lines. The Associated Press is reporting the ICE agent who shot and killed a Colombian man in Maine this week as an Army veteran who has struggled with mental health issues and anger. He is 37-year-old Army veteran David Brillette. Official records obtained by the AP indicate Brillette has nearly a decade of federal law enforcement experience, including 8 years in the National Guard and Army and a tour in Afghanistan. Court documents from the Augusta District Court indicate a judge granted Brillette's former spouse a protection from abuse order back in 2021, with Brillette claiming he was being slandered in the filing. Also, according to the AP, he may have been in line for a permanent impairment or disability settlement. Now for a check of the forecast, including today and into the weekend, here's meteorologist Emily Sandham.
3: Friday will be sunny with low humidity as highs run into the upper 70s and low 80s. Tonight will stay clear early with a few clouds later on as lows drop down to the 50s. Expect partly sunny conditions on Saturday, highs near 80 degrees. You'll notice more clouds increase throughout the day ahead of some afternoon and evening showers and thunderstorms.
4: Happy birthday.
5: You ready? Happy birthdays. Then the cash. What do you got?
6: Billy Lord. She is Debbie Reynolds' granddaughter and Carrie Fisher's daughter. And she's been in like some of those random shows like American Horror Story, but she was the lieutenant in the Star Wars movie, Carrie Fisher's last Star Wars movie.
5: Ha. That's vague awareness because I've lost interest, but 36.
6: 34. It doesn't take much for him to think. Luke Bryan.
5: I've kept my interest the longest.
6: With me, I know.
5: Yeah. You used to say,
6: I'm the longest you've ever had.
5: Yeah, Hanson loses interest quickly.
6: He does. I don't allow it.
5: And that includes his partners and women.
6: True.
5: It's not true. Not with people. I've been accused of it, though.
6: Yeah.
5: Was the shine worn off? You don't like me anymore?
6: He thinks it's funny.
5: I don't give that impression. I don't know where you get that. Who you got there?
6: Luke Bryan.
5: Oh, Luke Bryan at 45.
6: 50. Wow. Carrie Hart. He's Pink's husband. He's also a racer.
5: 53.
6: 51. Alex Winter. You know who that is?
5: I know the freaking name.
6: I know you know it.
5: Hint.
6: Bill S. Preston Esquire.
5: 61.
6: Yes. But now, right. Now you gotta tell me who it is. Somebody text it.
5: 622-1079.
6: Okay, I'll go to the end of the birthdays, and then we'll go back and see. Mark Burnett.
5: Survivor, creator of that.
6: Everything he touches works, right? I mean, he's like the guy.
5: Mark Burnett, I think he's younger than Jeff Probst, the host, right? If I'm not mistaken, he would be 64.
6: 66. I don't know how old Jeff Probst is.
5: He's a little younger than that, I think.
6: Oh. David Hasselhoff.
5: The Hoff. 73?
6: 74. Look, you went cheated. You cheated.
5: Well, I was afraid we weren't going to get a text, but yeah, obviously.
6: Happy
5: Bill and Ted.
6: Yeah. Okay. Happy birthday to Hazel Tardiff, Jocelyn LaCroix, Angela Cunningham, Tracy Gordon, Stevie Harrison Jr., Kelly Clyde, Becky Rowe, Kevin Calder, Justin Baird, Kathy Goodblood, Lori Allen, Todd Simpson, Sean Frost, Jeff Pierce, Jen Kelly, Mike Clark, and Chris Crowell. Happy birthday.
5: In about 5 minutes, we'll give you the cue to call to win all the cash. If you've been following, as Desiree has,
7: thank God it's
5: you know the jackpot is 2007.

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Morning Mix.

0: it's been climbing, and the jackpot is up to $2,760. I got to write this down, right? Okay. Yeah. 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Could be your day to take the cash.
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0: 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Morning mix. Yes,

0: I'm CBS 13 meteorologist Emily Santum. Friday will be sunny with low humidity as highs run into the upper 70s and low 80s. Winds will be of the northwest, shifting west around 5 to 10 miles per hour, gusting up to 20. We'll stay clear early tonight with a few clouds later on as lows drop down to the 50s. Expect partly sunny conditions to start on Saturday. We'll be tracking showers and storms late in the day.
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3: Well, let's find out who we have here, Desiree. It's a man.
4: It's a man.
3: It's for you.
4: Man.
3: It's a guy. It's for you. Hey, who's this?
5: Hi, it's Jack.
3: Jack. Hi, Jack. Desiree wants to give you some advice so you can win $2,760.
4: Jack, 60 seconds, 10 questions. Pass if you don't know an answer. Only shout out the right answer because you can't change an answer. So once you shout it, it's locked in. And good luck.
3: That's it,
4: man.
3: All right, Jack, before I start the timer, here's number one. What video game from the 80s featured an amphibian trying to cross a street followed by a river?
5: Frogger.
3: Two, according to the proverb, you don't put the cart before what?
5: The horse.
3: Three, what condition that literally translates to porous bone causes bones to become weak and brittle?
5: Osteoporosis.
3: Four, what does the A in NBA stand for?
5: Association.
3: Five, who plays Clark Griswold in the Vacation movies?
5: Chevy Chase.
3: Six, what instrument is a Les Paul?
5: Guitar.
3: Seven, what was the first artist to be stripped of a Grammy Award?
5: Kanye West.
3: Eight, the Tobin Bridge is found in what city?
5: Boston.
3: Nine, what's the four-letter word for a type of round tent invented in Asia?
5: York.
3: Ten, Jeff Bezos is the founder of one of what companies? Choose one.
5: Amazon.
3: Okay, Amazon's right. I think the only one you missed, Millie Vanilli.
4: Oh, it wasn't Vanessa Williams?
3: She was stripped of Miss America.
4: Oh, was that? Okay.
3: Yes.
4: Okay, I wrote down Vanessa Williams.
3: I think that's the only one.
4: Okay. Wow.
3: Ugh.
4: You did awesome. Nine right.
3: 9 out of 10. We do have a gift card for you, Jack. Hang on.
5: Thank you.
3: You're welcome.
4: Son of a...
3: Oh, man, I was so excited. I thought he was going all the way. All right. Well, we will do it again on Monday, only adding $10 because he just missed the one. That's tough.
4: Yeah, I hate when it gets like that thing.
3: Cruise through it.
4: Millie Vanilli.
3: And that was the answer Al gave in the afternoon yesterday. Now listen.
4: Wow.

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2: All right, so Desiree has a pretty straightforward one this morning. Help us out. Should you go in debt or let him rot? What do you got?
3: I have about $20,000 in dental work I need to have done next month. Should I dip into my 401k, put it on my high-interest credit card, or apply for care credit? Or maybe I just let my teeth continue to get worse.
2: 622-1079. I'd love to hear from somebody
3: in the
2: field.
3: One. That's my first.
2: Don't let them rot.
3: Don't let them rot.
2: No.
3: Because teeth really can lead to so many other problems that are not, you don't
2: your
3: think
2: oral
3: correlated.
2: Health is really the center of your overall health. Now, I don't know that's a fact, but it just was.
3: No, but there are things.
2: I think there's some, yeah. Somebody scared me at some point. Said
3: tartar, right?
2: Tartar gingivitis or something can lead to heart disease. I mean,
3: yeah,
2: they made
3: yeah,
2: some
3: yeah.
2: connection.
3: So don't do it.
2: And I'm like,
3: yeah.
2: I'm not letting it go.
3: Yeah.
2: 622.
3: This came up because I had a dentist appointment the other day and somebody was like, oh, people want to tell you that they have dental work to be done.
2: And I mean, numbers they throw out there.
3: Some of them. I mean,
2: you told me $40,000 for another guy yesterday.
3: I can't believe the people that have neglected their appointments because of the cost for years. They're like, I went 15 years without going to a dentist.
2: Yeah. Well,
3: like,
2: there's a guy
3: seriously?
2: We were talking to. He invested tens of thousands because
3: yes.
2: he had to make up for all that lost time.
3: Well,
2: now
3: it.
2: He takes
3: you can't,
2: great care of him. That stung
3: it doesn't
2: so
3: like,
2: bad.
3: Yeah,
2: he had to get a loan.
3: You got to go. You got to go to your hygiene appointments at least every 6 months or whatever.
2: 622-1079. Yeah. Keep up with it so you don't end
3: if
2: up in this situation. I'm not sure what happened with this woman, but she's got 20 grand needs to be invested in her mouth. And she wants to know, A, should I get put on a high-interest credit card? B, care credit?
3: She doesn't know anything about that care credit stuff.
2: Can I help us out with that?
3: Or do I have a retirement. I have 401k.
2: 401k.
3: Take something out of it.
2: Take it out of there. Or let it go. 622-1079. Help us out in the Panic Room on the Morning Mix of Jay and Desiree. Good morning.

0: morning. Oh, it's scary. Yeah, don't let your teeth go. 622-1079 for the panic room. Yeah, she said, should I just let it go for a little while?
1: Don't leave it alone.
0: $20,000, specify what kind of work she needs done?
1: No, she
0: Because maybe it's,
1: I, she
0: it's
1: probably
0: more
1: did,
0: cosmetic.
1: I didn't listen to that part.
0: I mean, is it deteriorating?
1: No, I think it's beyond cosmetic.
0: Okay. So
1: she's got some cosmetic stuff, but not.
0: That's not the essential part of it.
1: Yeah, I don't think so. I mean,
0: okay.
1: That's probably what brought her in was the beginning of that. And she didn't want that to get worse. She's trying to fix one thing. And then when they got her there, they did the full work. You know, the x-rays and stuff. And they're like, geez, you got this and this. And do you have pain here? And she goes, I just don't chew on that side.
0: Well, now what's happened is she's ruined the other side for compensating.
1: I mean, it's a
0: so
1: lot.
0: So she's
1: got to
0: spend the $20,000. And maybe she can get a second opinion as far as what it's going to cost. But we're being told, text line and on the phone, that you do have some options here. Maybe they offer in-practice credit. Maybe you don't have to do that care credit. If she's a good patient, perhaps they'll extend her, you know, payment plan or something.
1: I did get one office to do that with me at one time.
0: Yeah?
1: Yeah.
0: I don't know if that's common anymore. I'm sure they all offer the financing. They make money probably on the financing. So yeah. I would think they push you toward that. You can't trust people. I would guess that they've been burned in general.
1: Oh, yeah, so
0: probably
1: I'm
0: a bad
1: sure.
0: policy. So there's also, I mean, she sounds like she's got decent credit. She's got a 401k. Maybe she can get one of those credit cards that have zero interest and put it on that.
1: I don't know what that is. I never heard of that.
0: Well, you know, I get the offers every day from
1: you,
0: Discover, American Express, 0% for
1: That's
0: 18
1: dangerous.
0: Months.
1: Do
0: transfer.
1: Not give
0: oh,
1: I've
0: won't.
1: Seen his wallet. He's I got won't. Cards up the wazoo.
0: I stopped buying phones, new phones. I'm going to buy new cars shortly here, but I've been trying to pull back because
1: he's
0: I waste a lot
1: goes,
0: of money.
1: He's the guy that goes, you can get you. Oh, would you like to do the credit card and save $50 today? He's like, yes.
0: TJ Maxx?
1: I would.
0: Kohl's? Yes.
1: Old Navy?
0: Yes.
1: Bath and Body Works? Of course.
0: Not Bath and Body Works.
1: JCPenney, Sears, all the things.
0: If Penny's would come back.
1: Radio Shack.
0: I'd open five cars.
1: They were literally in bankruptcy and closing Radio Shack. But here we
0: I already had the card.
1: Shopping. Yeah, they were like, if you open a card today, I'm like, really? Answered.
0: They did offer it to me when we got our walkie-talkies.
1: Yeah,
0: whatever.
1: I was like, the store was bare. There was barely anything in it.
0: They said, well, if you open a Radio Shack card, we can save you 10% today. Home
1: oh,
0: Depot.
1: That was funny.
0: Well, you know, they make the offer, but no, I have resisted. I have
1: Kmart was the same thing, but they're like, no, but you can use it at Sears and at Land's End.
0: Oh, God.
1: Anyway, back to the teeth. I'm
0: but
1: sorry.
0: If that's an option, if she does have, you know, because she's worried about the high interest. I don't know about the care credit, though. Nobody's commented about...
1: Yeah, I've never done that. But from what I understand, if it's like the veterinary care credit, I'm assuming, because it's the same... I think it's the same thing. But anyway, if it's like that, you have 1 year. So I think that you only... And $20,000, she's like, it's going to take me longer than a year to pay this off either way. So no point in doing that because it goes back and charges interest from the day of the service. Or whatever, when the credit started.
0: Oh, yeah. Just like when they give you, at the big box stores at Lowe's, when they say, spend over $350 and get no interest for a year.
1: And then you're like, this is great. Yeah. You're like, I can do it.
0: They hit you.
1: Be realistic about it, really.
0: They give you, all that interest comes back.
1: Yeah.
0: This person says, I lost all my teeth I had from radiation, breast cancer.
1: Oh.
0: It takes a lot from you, I know. We have three people associated with our group here that are going through it. I just visited with the folks from Harold Laughlin Center for Cancer Care yesterday. Got the Day of Hope. We're playing.
1: Yes,
0: that's coming up.
1: That's exciting.
0: Okay. You don't want to go out without teeth, have them fixed. No cost a lot, but trust me, do not go without teeth.
1: Do not go without teeth. This person says kind of the opposite. Get them all pulled and get some dentures. It's not going to stop at $20,000. It'll be another $6,000 next year, and then that root canal will fail in 3 months and be another $8,000. Yank them. Go fake.
0: Yank them, huh?
1: If they're already that bad, if you're already in that state, and I say that bad, I don't know. It's $20,000. Maybe $20,000 isn't that bad. I don't know. I'm not.
0: We had somebody in the panic room who went that route. I was pretty happy. She was in her early 30s, and she had them all yanked. She had all these issues, and she's rocking the dentures, and She's like 34.
1: Well, because then you know, right? It's done. Once you've done it, there can't be any more issues. Is that right? Because there's no teeth to have issues. Because when they yank them, they yank the roots.
0: Unless you have issues with your jaw, I suppose, or gums, or but I think in this case,
1: well, this person
0: that might be over the top though for pulling the teeth. What is the what would you put as a figure? Like if I wanted your teeth, if I were some sicko,
1: oh, you'd pay if you did.
0: How much would you sell your teeth for?
1: It'd be a lot.
0: Exactly.
1: I would sell them, but it'd be a lot. I don't want to take it off the table.
0: I mean, if you can live, your kids can live comfortably for their entire life.
1: Yeah, yeah.
0: You'd say, bye-bye.
1: I might, yeah.
0: Bye-bye, chompers. Nice knowing you.
1: Well, because I think that there is some truth to that statement that it isn't going to end. It's not like, pay the $20,000 and until you die, your teeth are going to be awesome. That probably is not true. Whatever was it has to be taken care of immediately, that what that $20,000 encompasses. Right. It's just that there is going to be more, probably. But she went a lot of years, like I said, with not seeing anyone.
0: A lot of people doing.
1: She didn't have a dentist at one point. Her dentist retired. This is how she told me. Dentist retired. She stopped, you know, then when she tried to find one, it was, remember when Maine had that shortage? I don't know if we still do, but had, it was really
0: the Bangor
1: hard.
0: Bangor area is tough.
1: Then, she was trying to find one that found her, that took her insurance, and that was another thing. And she says, I just gave up. I'm like, forget this. She was like, brush, I floss, I'm good, but mm-mm.
0: Oh, no, because I have had friends that say, yeah, I've been in a few years, but no, I'm really meticulous. I really take, and they go in, and it's
1: and then they're like,
0: you got some problems.
1: Yeah.
0: You got gingivitis. That's
1: the
0: thing
1: that. You get this.
0: Ugh, gross.
1: Oh, it's just sad.
0: Yeah. Oh, I'm only saying gross about the gingivitis because that can get stinky. That can get icky. When you used to.
1: Yeah,
0: I guess we'll save that for another time.
1: Please don't describe it to me right now.
0: 622-1079 if you want to help out this woman in the panic room here, how she should approach the $20,000 in dental work. We got to get the news right now.
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5: I'm Jeff Peterson, CBS 13 News. This morning, we're awaiting the name of a person killed in Corinth during those sudden severe storms. Penobscot County Sheriff's Office said the person was driving on Route 15 northwest of Bangor yesterday afternoon when tree limbs came crashing down. One went through the windshield, hitting the driver, killing them. Two kids were also in the vehicle and treated for minor injuries. The driver has not been identified. Also, because of the storm in West Gardner, multiple homes were damaged as trees came tumbling down. One home off Pond Road was left with a hole in the roof and the chimney in pieces. Additionally, downed trees blocked off roads and ripped down power lines. At one point, over 40,000 Mainers were left without power due to Thursday storms. Fire and Central Maine power crews worked into the night to respond to downed trees and power lines. President Trump delivered a primetime address from the White House. He touched on topics including winning big in the Iran war and alleged election interference, announcing that his administration will release documents reportedly proving China meddled in American elections. While a large ship in Rockland caused some damage around 2:30 yesterday afternoon, a sudden squall caused a 90-passenger cruise ship, which was docked at the public landing, to be ripped right off the pier. The American Independence started to drift across the harbor and caused damage to both the pier and the ship. Harbormaster confirms the incident knocked five people into the water from a smaller boat who had to be rescued. The good news, there are no injuries being reported. Now for a check of the forecast, including today and into the weekend, here's meteorologist Emily Sanum.
6: Friday will be sunny with low humidity as highs run into the upper 70s and low 80s. Tonight will stay clear early with a few clouds later on as lows drop down to the 50s. Expect partly sunny conditions on Saturday, highs near 80 degrees. You'll notice more clouds increase throughout the day, ahead of some afternoon and evening showers and thunderstorms.
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0: All right, I'm going to get back to the panic room, but we need to kick off the 80s and 90s at 8 with Jay and Desiree and Blackstreet.
1: No diggity.
0: No doubt. He's at 8 with Jay and Desiree and Blackstreet.

0: like it. No diggity, no doubt. Yeah. Blackstreet Productions. We out. We out. Ride. We out. We out.
1: 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Text us and text us what you think this woman should do. She got $20,000 in at least the initial phase of what she's got to invest in her mouth. She let things go a little bit, and she's thinking about either taking money out of her 401k, that'd be quite a hit for her, but she's got it, or should she try the care credit? It sounds nice. It sounds like there shouldn't be high interest. It's care. They shouldn't be squeezing you for 29%.
2: Is that what it is?
1: 29? I don't know.
2: That's what the credit card is. It's 29.
1: Yeah. And or should she put it on a credit card?
2: Like, is it what kind of? You know. Oh, and then somebody suggested a personal loan. Go to your bank and see if they'll give you a personal loan. The credit on the interest could be anywhere from like 9 to 11%. They're telling her. I don't know. That's
1: personal loan. What. Yeah. I think that's about right. I see these specials at credit unions and stuff. Yeah, I see home remodel loans are like 5%, 6%.
2: Do they do that? Medical loans? Or
1: it's a mouth remodel. Shouldn't she qualify for a lower interest rate?
2: Mouth remodel.
1: Right?
2: I mean, I'm not sure.
1: She should go to a loan officer. What would you invest here?
2: That's something you would do. Okay, can I read some of these?
1: Yes, yes. What you got?
2: Okay, this one says, take it out of your 401k. Do not borrow with interest.
1: Well, what's the average 401k paying? 6-7%?
2: I have no idea.
1: Help us out here. Because, yeah, there's the penalty. So I don't know. If you're losing the percentage and you're getting the penalty, 29%, it's still going to be lower, right? I don't know.
2: She's saying, this woman is saying, do that.

0: This one says you don't have to get it all done at once. Do it as you can afford it, the treatment. Some are time sensitive.
1: Yeah.
0: I learned that the hard way because I did this, not to this level, but something, the same thing. Screw that. Have them pulled and get implants or dentures, and you will spend a fraction of that and not have to deal with bad teeth again down the road.
2: I'm surprised that people are just willing to walk away from their teeth.
0: And this one says, look how much implants cost.
1: Implants?
0: They're expensive. Can you, like, start with dentures?
1: $5,000-$6,000, I understand.
0: A piece?
1: Yes. Well, you got to attach it to your jaw.
0: How many teeth do you have? 32?
1: Yeah, I mean, that's the average human has, right?
0: Whoa.
1: Well, no, you don't get all implants, just the ones that are affected, right? Well, you know her mouth situation better than I do.
0: Well, what this person's suggesting is get them all.
1: Have them all implants? Oh, come on.
0: Yeah, that doesn't.
1: That makes sense to me.
0: Okay, so have the bad teeth pulled. Okay. All right. Best way to save money is commit a crime, go to jail. You get poor but free health care, including dental. Eat healthy, lose weight, build strength, develop. Oh, God, this is. Definitely don't let the teeth get worse. That's I'm with this person. That will cause major problems with your health. Go with the best interest option. So whatever has the lowest interest.
1: Lowest interest, 622-1079.
0: Lowest interest long term because, be realistic, right? Mm-hmm.
1: Thank you for your help with this woman.
0: Well, because it could be you later on. You don't know. Yeah. Things happen, right?
1: But I was just shocked at how many people say, just go get the dentures. Morning mix. 80s and 90s today. No.

0: Such a mom thing. Got a real funny way of helping me.
1: Helping you.
0: Got a real funny way of showing you care.
1: Me?
0: I think so.
1: I've learned not to baby you. You've taught me that.
0: It's true.
1: I can't be babied.
0: No, you got to come down hard on me, especially when it comes to spending money. Because it did change me. Your influence. I'm not going to pay you or anything, but the fact that...
1: that's the problem.
0: Well, see, and that's where it's ironic. Because she says that, well, Hanson, I'm only trying to save you money. And then she rubs her fingers together. Well, if you want me to pay you to save me money.
1: Yeah.
0: It's not coming from the right place. No, you're supposed to be doing it as a friend, as a trusted
1: I've been doing
0: partner.
1: It for all this time for free.
0: And that's what it's worth, because I've been miserable. Not having a new convertible, not having a Jeep, not having the things that I've been lusting after. You tell Hanson, you can't afford it. What's that?
1: My toes.
0: What?
1: Nothing, I'm just
0: Why are you showing
1: you?
0: Your toes?
1: Well, you asked to see them.
0: No, I asked you not to paint them in here, because I walked in.
1: See, you forgot
0: it went to the back
1: that.
0: Of my throat. Are you saying, you're suggesting that you're going to sell pictures?
1: No, my God. What kind of girl do you think I am?
0: Yes, that's exactly.
1: Oh, pick.
0: I mean, if you can make money with that, please, by all means, go for it. But you'd be better off selling your smile, because... that's your moneymaker.
1: Well, that
0: right?
1: And that's it for her. I think that, you know, she is in the face of people.
0: Yeah.
1: It's her job. So she definitely does have to consider that.
0: Yeah.
1: When you get your teeth pulled, so you go one day, they yank them. Did they do them all at once?
0: I'm sure they do it in stages. I mean, I've known people who invested that kind of money. There was a guy I worked with for years.
1: But how long do you go toothless?
0: He neglected his teeth for probably 20 years. Drank a lot of Mountain Dew, and they just kind of rotted away. So finally, he was in his early 40s, and he had kind of stubs, you know, like nubs, I guess. I don't know.
1: Ew.
0: I mean, he had...
1: Oh, it just sounds so uncomfortable.
0: Yes. I mean, it was uncomfortable to eat. You know, he had to favor one side and that kind of stuff. But when he got his new grill, it was
1: changed
0: like
1: him, right?
0: 60 grand, but it changed.
1: Whoa.
0: Him. It was.
1: So,
0: oh, he had all kinds of structural, bone problems,
1: sure.
0: And gum stuff.
1: But how long between, like, how long do you have to go while your gums heal before you can put the dentures in? Or is it not that long?
0: I think it's pretty quick. Your mouth heals quickly. I mean, when you bite your tongue or have an injury in your mouth,
1: God.
0: You know that. Fairly quick deal. I think it's a fairly quick process. Again, so many people are suggesting that she go with the dentures.
1: Yeah, I can't believe it.
0: I'm just
1: shocked.
0: Really, really surprised by that. Because 20 grand, I
1: Young
0: wouldn't think that's
1: are
0: the...
1: suggesting it. These aren't like people like that have had a lot of, I mean, there are some older that have had some experience,
0: yeah.
1: But a lot of young people are saying, just do it.
0: I wouldn't think that's the threshold, 20 grand. If we're, you know, pushing like what this guy did, he didn't want the dentures. You know, he's in his 40s. He thought, no, if I can...
1: Hang
0: go
1: on.
0: 20, 30 years, hang on. It's worth the 60 grand. Amortized over the next 20 years. It's not a bad investment, I guess, if you have something that feels like natural teeth. But 20 grand, that seems pretty cheap to
1: wow.
0: give up your teeth. But anyway, that's what people are saying, 62-1079. And we thank you for the help in the panic room here on the 80s and 90s at 8. Jay and Tessa Ray on the Morning Mix, three ways coming up next. Good morning.
1: Morning.

and drums. Look at that mama, she got it sticking in the cameraman. And we could have some. Andy's up there. What's that? Hawaiian noises. He's banging on the bongos like a chimpanzee. Oh, that ain't working. That's the way you do it. Get your money for nothing. 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
1: Morning mix.
0: Jay and Tessaray, and we got to play a request here from the text line, 622-1079. We are in the 90s on Friday morning. And we talked about him earlier, Will Smith. The morning mix, three-way on the way.

0: Morning Mix. We're in the 80s and 90s at 8, 107.9 The Mix. And I got a gentleman on hold here. He's going to tell us. You might have to go out of state to get some cheap dental care.
1: There's a good chance if you go to South Carolina, you're going to save a whole lot of money.
2: Okay,
0: that's where it's at, huh?
2: Well, Hanson wanted to go to Turkey for the plug.
0: I did. So. To get some hair plugs, I want to go to Turkey because it was like a third of the price.
1: But, I had mine out. Through neglect and fighting, I had to have all my teeth out. They did it all in one day. The next day I came in, they put the plates in, and I drove home.
2: What? The next day?
1: The next day, yep.
2: How?
1: Formed right around the plate. The plate covered it so that it was almost like a Band-Aid, and the gums healed right up to the form of the plate.
2: How have the dentures been?
1: It was years ago, but it was only $1,500 for
0: South
1: both
0: Carolina.
1: Sets of plates to have them all out.
0: Wow. Some back alley.
2: Wow. Well, South Carolina, that's nice.
0: Thanks a lot, bud. Appreciate that.
2: You're laughing.
0: I don't know if it's $1,500 anymore or what kind of case. It's like when you get the butt implants when you go to Mexico and they put like cement and other things in there. That's some danger.
2: That's another country. That's a little different. I think that, you know.
0: Yeah. We appreciate all the advice.
2: I would research it. If you have friends that live in other states, maybe price it out there. You know, if they have dentists that they trust and things. I don't know. I mean, I wouldn't go to some quack in the back of a nail salon.
0: If you want to stay close to home, though, you got some other texts, advice before we wrap this up.
2: Take out a home equity line of credit, 10 years to repay. 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If you go dentures, keep your good ones so your dentures has something to attach to.
0: Keep your good teeth.
2: Oh, I see. So like bridges or whatever.
0: So more like a bridge, yeah.
2: I lost all my teeth I had in my mouth when I had to do radiation.
0: Yeah.
2: With CareCredit, there's a few different options. For larger balances, it can go up to 2 years interest-free with payment
0: Interest-free CareCredit.
2: Yeah.
0: Hmm.
2: So that's an option.
0: 2 years. Hmm.
2: I guess you can go up to 5 in some cases.
0: How are they making money on this CareCredit thing? Because the people who violate it.
2: If it's large, because they look at your, they're hoping you don't. Right?
0: I guess. They're hoping you don't follow the rules and they ding you for the whole thing.
2: Yeah, they're waiting. They're willing to wait it out on the large balances.
0: Well, this person knows what they're talking about. They must have a calculator for it, or maybe they work in the biz. But based on the $20,000 cost of the procedure.
2: They went online. I bet you can do it. It's just like checking what will my mortgage be?
0: $540
2: a month. You know, the cost of the house. One of those calculators. Yeah, smart.
0: Okay, let's go to the three-way here in the 80s and 90s at 8. So vote on one of these songs.
3: You don't know how it feels.
0: Tom Petty.
3: You don't know how it feels.
0: Come on, gotta love Tom Petty.
2: I do love Tom Petty.
0: He's gone.
2: We share a birthday.

0: These are like anthems. Chick anthems. 1994. Desiree, and you gotta be.
1: Mm-hmm.
0: Just change your name. Put the apostrophe in there. Desiree.
1: I have an Exante Goo. How does that
0: well,
1: work?
0: Well, we've been saying it all these years as Desiree. Maybe it is Desiree.
1: Why don't you ask her?
0: Just drop the I. She's still with us? Yes. Yes, she is. British. Soul singer.
1: Literally British.
0: Desiree. So, yeah, I'm going to go with Desiree. From 1994. Which one of those? Tom Petty? You don't know how it feels. Desiree, you got to be. And I know what you're doing. That's Dion Ferris. Text us 622-1079. Let us know which one of those should win our 1994 three-way on the 80s and 90s at 8 in the morning mix.
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8: I'm CBS 13 meteorologist Emily Santum. Friday will be sunny with low humidity as highs run into the upper 70s and low 80s. Winds will be at the northwest, shifting west around 5 to 10 miles per hour, gusting up to 20. We'll stay clear early tonight with a few clouds later on as lows drop down to the 50s. Expect partly sunny conditions to start on Saturday. We'll be tracking showers and storms late in the day.
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0: 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So we've got the 90s three-way and Tom Petty.
1: Yeah.
0: That's the winner.
1: Big time.
0: And the women like it.
1: They do. Hmm? It's the message. Yeah. You don't know how it feels to me.
0: That's right. 1994, Tom Petty on the Morning Mix. Jane Desiree. 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

0: 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And a request for Desiree. Yes, you wanted to hear Michael Jackson. So here is The Man in the Mirror. Wait a second. You want me to take a look in the mirror?
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For your workday, the latest from Benson Boone is Time of My Life. I want to have a good time. We got some events for you. We're going to tell you about the Pittsfield Festival and Oak Fest coming up, all at mixmain.com.

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What does the weekend look like weather-wise? Well, a nice 79 and sunny today, a clear night in the 50s. Tomorrow, going to have a few showers later in the day into Saturday night, but Sunday will clear up with highs in the 70s for both days.

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5: 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Plattner lied about everything from his Nazi tattoo to his toxic, dangerous relationships with women. And Plattner and his out-of-state allies repeatedly lied about Susan Collins. You may not agree with Susan on everything, but Plattner and his accomplices launched an endless stream of lies. Independent fact-checkers proved Plattner's claim that Susan voted to cut Medicaid was false. Susan even won awards for protecting Medicaid. 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The list of their lies goes on and on. So as the Democrat establishment and political insiders plot to anoint Plattner's replacement, remember, they will continue to repeat these lies. And that is sad. But true.
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3: 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Still, radical out-of-state special interests are spending tens of millions lying to Mainers about Susan's record. But multiple independent fact-checkers have proven those attacks are false. The record is clear. Susan repeatedly votes to protect Medicaid, and that's why she was named a Medicaid champion just last year by a national nonpartisan healthcare group. She also secured a record $190 million to strengthen rural healthcare across Maine. The truth is, Susan Collins stands with Maine patients, hospitals, and families. Because while those out-of-state special interests launch false attack after false attack, Susan Collins is always working for Maine.
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The mixed weekend weather looking like a nice day today. High 79 and sunny in central Maine. A clear night in the 50s, mostly cloudy, then showers likely Saturday through Saturday night and into Sunday. But then it clears up with highs in the 70s for both days.

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Brian Adams. Hi, it's Al Levine on the scene. Nice to meet you. Doing the afternoon mix today. Wouldn't it be heavenly if money just fell from the sky? Well, it won't exactly go quite that way, but on Monday, Jay and Desiree will play the $1,000 minute. From what I understand here, this jackpot is up to $2,700, somewhere in that vicinity. Yeah, this might be worth playing. So one of the answers to the questions they ask on Monday is going to be Celtics. I'm giving you a little hand here, giving you a little assist, as in the basketball team, Celtics. Remember that and play on Monday at 7:30 with Jay and Desiree. We'll make it easier for you to win the money with 107.9 The Mix.

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Al Levine on your afternoon mix scene. Ella Langley from Alabama. Talking about a guy who's making moves that look like he's from Texas. How would she know? I mean, I guess you got to listen to the song. I think you'll figure it out if you don't know already. 107.9 The Mix.

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And I do mean variety. After 5 o'clock, we got our little weekend party, the weekend mix-up kicking off. Great songs like this one, REO Speedwagon on The Mix.

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And who says you got to wait till fall till all the festivals hit Central and Eastern Maine? Yarmouth Clam Festival happening in Yarmouth. Rides, games, parades, you name it. Steam clams. Yeah, that. Scudic Arts Festival goes on down east. And the Feel the Love Festival is happening in Unity. Take us along, whatever you're doing, all right? You got the Mix app downloaded on your phone? You're good to go.

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We appear to be doing it again, the 60-minute afternoon commercial-free mix. Yeah, it happens every single weekday, so why would we stop today, right? Got to get you going for your weekend. How about this one? Yes, it's on The Mix.

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5: 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Plattner lied about everything from his Nazi tattoo to his toxic, dangerous relationships with women. And Plattner and his out-of-state allies repeatedly lied about Susan Collins. You may not agree with Susan on everything, but Plattner and his accomplices launched an endless stream of lies. Independent fact-checkers proved Plattner's claim that Susan voted to cut Medicaid was false. Susan even won awards for protecting Medicaid. Fact-checkers said Plattner's claim that Susan was corrupt is also false. The list of their lies goes on and on. So as the Democrat establishment and political insiders plot to anoint Plattner's replacement, remember, they will continue to repeat these lies. And that is sad, but true.
6: I'm Susan Collins, and I've approved this message.
5: Paid for by Collins for Senator.
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Sun clouds today, 79. Cloudy tonight, 56. Saturday, setting up pretty nicely. Sun in 74. 77 Augusta, 79 in Bangor. 107.9 The Mix. 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

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It's Weekend Mix-Up time. I'm Al Levine on the scene. It's also time to give you an answer you're going to use to win money. $2,700, the bonus jackpot in Jay and Desiree's $1,000 Minute, Monday morning at 7:30. Here's an answer you're going to need. It's Celtics. Okay? One of the questions is going to have that for an answer. Just belt it out when it's time. Celtics to win the money.

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You know, it doesn't get any better than this. It's a weekend mix-up. And while you're driving around, make sure preset number one in your car reads 107.9. Take a picture of it. Drop us that picture. 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Yeah.

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0: 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Great song from Roxette. Part of the weekend mix-up, it is The Look. Oh, this might be the look your kids are going to want. Hasbro's just released their K-pop Demon Hunters role-playing toys. Rumi, Mira, and Zoe, all looking active, all looking crazy, and your kids are getting ready to play act it all. So before they ask, now you know. More of the weekend mix-up, you two. Billy Joel, coming up next.
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0: Best Variety 107.9 The Mix. Here goes Don Henley and the Boys of Summer. We could be an endless summer here, sort of. Daylight savings time. They're talking about this in Congress. Have you heard about this? Yeah, they put the vote down, and they have voted in favor of this. So now it's up to the Senate to pass the Sunshine Protection Act, where we would be stuck in one time zone for the entire year. Some people really into this, some people not. I mean, you'd be standing around in the dark for a little bit in the morning, that's for sure. We'll jump into more weekend mix-up with Third Eye Blind coming up.
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Madonna in the Weekend Mix-Up, she did it again. Number one album in the 2020s, her current album, Confessions 2. Number one on the Billboard album chart. That marks the first time an American female pop artist has hit number one in 5 decades in a row. Way to go, Madonna. More Weekend Mix-Up, Owl City, Fireflies, cool song, REM 2, next on The Mix.

0: The best variety, 107 on the mix, 94.1, 95.1, Bangor, down east. Well, this is your last weekend to check out the Maine International Film Festival that wraps up on Sunday in Waterville. That looks like a lot of fun. 22 of those in the film festival made right here in Maine.
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4: 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Still, radical out-of-state special interests are spending tens of millions lying to Mainers about Susan's record. But multiple independent fact-checkers have proven those attacks are false. The record is clear. Susan repeatedly votes to protect Medicaid, and that's why she was named a Medicaid champion just last year by a national nonpartisan healthcare group. She also secured a record $190 million to strengthen rural healthcare across Maine. The truth is, Susan Collins stands with Maine patients, hospitals, and families. Because while those out-of-state special interests launch false attack after false attack, Susan Collins is always working for Maine.
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0: myself believe that planet Earth turns slowly. It's hard to say that I'd rather stay awake when I'm asleep, because my dreams are bursting at the seams.
1: 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Here's Dua and Break My Heart, as in Dua Lipa breaking the internet with her outfits. Yeah, she's one for fashion. Hang on. We've got Toto and Bare Naked Ladies. What does that have to do with what I was just talking about? I don't know. 1 week on the way next. More of the Weekend Mix-Up. 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